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Mama and daddy put their roots right here, cause this is where the car broke down. Yellow dog school bus kicking up red dust.

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of sun and cloud for today. There is the chance of showers with the risk of a thunderstorm this afternoon. Another hot and humid one. High 28, feeling like 34. Cloudy chance of showers overnight tonight, low near 15. Cloudy with a chance of showers for tomorrow as well and a high of 26. Monday is going to be a mix of sun and cloud and a high of 25.

0: Country 105. Great track from Jace McCoy. That's Candle. Trisha Yearwood, her first big hit with X's and O's. And Clint Black kicked off set with Summer's Coming. Clint actually was in the hospital. What did he have? Tonsillitis? He's, what, 69 or something? 68? He has tonsillitis. But he's okay. It's just something you didn't quite expect. Those three songs, great songs, all number one hits, and they all came out in the same year. Any ideas? Any guesses? Did you guess play along? If you said 1995, that was the year. Good stuff. Thanks for playing along. Forecast and the new one from Ella Langley coming up.
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4: Tonight, partly cloudy with a chance of showers and the risk of a thunderstorm with a low of 18. Tomorrow, mainly sunny with a high of 28 and a humidex of 31. Monday, sunshine with a high of 26. And Tuesday, a mix of sun and cloud with a high of 27.

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